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I thought I'd

but a fool. Darling, I love you, though you treat me cruel. 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